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1: 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Radio Musti. 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
2: 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Ba-da-ba-ba-ba. 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
3: Time check, it's exactly 5 p.m. It's time for the English Flash News with Maya. Hello and good afternoon to you, Maya.
4: Good afternoon, Ria. Good afternoon, ladies and gentlemen. The 2026 FIFA World Cup gets underway tonight in Mexico with the first of three opening ceremonies planned across the host nations, Mexico, Canada and the United States. Mexico City will host the opening match between Mexico and South Africa at the iconic Estadio Azteca, temporarily renamed Estadio Ciudad de Mexico. The stadium will make history as the first venue ever to host three World Cup opening matches with a 90-minute show preceding kickoff. This will also be the biggest World Cup ever, featuring 48 teams, 12 groups and a record 104 matches. Cape Verde, Curaçao, Jordan and Uzbekistan will all make their World Cup debut. And to enable football fans to follow the competition on NBC Play, the NBC has strengthened its support services from telephone assistance and public reception services to technical support. Teams have been mobilized to meet growing demand. Viewers who do not own an Android TV can still access the service through a compatible Android box, allowing them to download the application and enjoy the content on their television sets. Around 150,000 of the 420,000 households supplied by the Central Water Authority will be affected by daily water cuts lasting between 2 and 3 hours from next week, particularly in Plaine Wilhelms and Rivière Noire. The measure has been introduced to prevent the rapid depletion of the Mahovacqua Reservoir, which supplies these regions. The reservoir is currently operating at only 45% of its capacity, while rainfall forecasts for the coming month remain below expectations. Cattle breeding in the northern region is facing significant challenges with low reproduction rates, contributing to a decline in milk production. Farmers have expressed concerns over the effectiveness of the artificial insemination program, a concern acknowledged by the Ministry of Agroindustry. Only 506 calves were born over the past year, highlighting the program's limited success. To support cattle breeding nationwide, the ministry imports Holstein Friesian semen from Germany, purchasing around 1,500 doses annually. And on to international news now. The US has confirmed a strike on the third vessel near Oman, saying the Guinea-Bissau flagged Jalvir breached its blockade by attempting to transport Iranian oil through the Gulf of Oman. All 20 Indian crew members were reported safe. And Pope Leo XVI has described Barcelona's Sagrada Familia as a masterpiece of stone, colours and light as he inaugurated its newest and tallest tower. The giant tower of Jesus Christ, completed in February, has brought the church to a soaring height of 172.5 metres, cementing it as the tallest church in the world. And police in South Africa have launched a manhunt after 12 people were killed in a mass shooting at an informal settlement in Johannesburg. At least 10 suspects, heavily armed with rifles, entered the Jumper's informal settlement in the suburb of Cleveland late on Tuesday night and opened fire before fleeing in a white vehicle, police say. The motive for what police called a heartless and barbaric attack, in which another 9 people were injured, is still being investigated. And that's all for news update for the moment. We thank you for your attention. Enjoy the rest of your Thursday afternoon listening to RM2 with Ria.
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And is khoobsurat safar ki shuruaat karte hain with the best mix of music. 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